0: to.
1: They say the 20s are the best years of your life, but I seem to be spending mine missing sunsets, cause I'm busy on my phone observing everyone else, how I compare and obsess, just me, my phone and these walls. And I've been sober for some months, but I can feel the demons waiting on my downfall. Since I'm so ugly and irrelevant, I've been losing friends as if I'm trying to get rid of them. I googled why I'm so

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1: The Andøya Space Centre in the north of Norway has beat the Saxifort spaceport in becoming the first in Europe to launch a rocket to deliver satellites into low Earth orbit. The launch by German rocket launch company ICER Aerospace followed the first test flight of a 28-metre, 10-inch and two-stage spectrum launch vehicle, which flew for only 30 seconds last year before landing in flames in the fjord. In the second spectrum launch on Saturday evening, ICER Aerospace included six commercial and educational CubeSats, which are now in low Earth orbit. This is also part of an experiment that aims to prove new technologies while in orbit, as well as providing educational experiences for students throughout Europe. Meanwhile, subject to due diligence, the UK government is allocating £30 million of funding to the Saxifort spaceport, accompanied by £30 million of funding from private investors. In addition to the commitment to Saxifort, the UK government will pledge £148 million to develop rockets, providing the UK with assured access to space. The rocket launch companies which have shown the most interest in early launches from the Saxifort spaceport have been mostly German. Orbix, a firm which once represented the UK's best hope of a rocket launch, fell into administration in February. German space launch company High Impulse Technologies' suborbital SR-75 rocket could be the first to be launched from the Saxifort spaceport, after German launch company Rocket Factory Augsburg cancelled its launch window for August to September, for technical reasons.

0: SIBC News.
1: The Andøya Space Centre in the north of Norway has beat the Saxifort spaceport in becoming the first in Europe to launch a rocket to deliver satellites into low Earth orbit. The launch by German rocket launch company ICER Aerospace followed the first test flight of a 28-metre, 10-inch and 2-stage Spectrum launch vehicle, which flew for only 30 seconds last year before landing in flames in the fjord. In the second Spectrum launch on Saturday evening, ICER Aerospace included 6 commercial and educational CubeSats, which is now in low Earth orbit. This is also part of an experiment that aims to prove new technologies while in orbit, as well as providing educational experiences for students throughout Europe. Meanwhile, subject to due diligence, the UK government is allocating £30 million of funding to the Saxifort spaceport, accompanied by £30 million of funding from private investors. In addition to the commitment to Saxifort, the UK government will pledge £148 million to develop rockets, providing the UK with assured access to space. The rocket launch companies which have shown the most interest in early launches from the Saxifort spaceport have been mostly German. Orbix, a firm which once represented the UK's best hope of a rocket launch, fell into administration in February. German space launch company High Impulse Technologies suborbital SR-75 rocket could be the first to be launched from the Saxifort spaceport, after German launch company Rocket Factory Augsburg cancelled its launch window for August to September for technical reasons.

under the weight of her cloud. But for the first time in a long time, she believed that one day she would again feel the sun. She must be patient. She must have faith in the seeds that are planted beneath the snow. She must hold on, and she must let go.

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1: The Andøya Space Centre in the north of Norway has beat the Saxifrage spaceport in becoming the first in Europe to launch a rocket to deliver satellites into low Earth orbit. The launch by German rocket launch company ICER Aerospace followed the first test flight of a 28-metre, 10-inch and 2-stage Spectrum launch vehicle, which flew for only 30 seconds last year before landing in flames in the fjord. In the second Spectrum launch on Saturday evening, ICER Aerospace included 6 commercial and educational CubeSats, which is now in low Earth orbit. This is also part of an experiment that aims to prove new technologies while in orbit, as well as providing educational experiences for students throughout Europe. Meanwhile, subject to due diligence, the UK government is allocating £30 million of funding to the Saxifrage spaceport, accompanied by £30 million of funding from private investors. In addition to the commitment to Saxifrage, the UK government will pledge £148 million to develop rockets, providing the UK with assured access to space. The rocket launch companies which have shown the most interest in early launches from the Saxifrage spaceport have been mostly German. Orbix, a firm which once represented the UK's best hope of a rocket launch, fell into administration in February. German space launch company Heimbürger Technologies suborbital SR-75 rocket could be the first to be launched from the Saxifrage spaceport, after German launch company Rocket Factory Augsburg cancelled its launch window for August to September for technical reasons.

Let's get the party started. See you at the bar, you was hardly talking. That's when I knew that your heart was scarring. Friends to lovers need a part to star in. Like, wait, babe, let me ask your pardon. This ain't Gucci, this is Prada, darling. If you want something, you can ask me.

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1: The Andøya Space Centre in the north of Norway has beat the Saxifrage spaceport in becoming the first in Europe to launch a rocket to deliver satellites into low Earth orbit. The launch by German rocket launch company ICER Aerospace followed the first test flight of a 28-metre, 10-inch and two-stage spectrum launch vehicle, which flew for only 30 seconds last year before landing in flames in the fjord. In the second spectrum launch on Saturday evening, ICER Aerospace included six commercial and educational CubeSats, which are now in low Earth orbit. This is also part of an experiment that aims to prove new technologies while in orbit, as well as providing educational experiences for students throughout Europe. Meanwhile, subject to due diligence, the UK government is allocating £30 million of funding to the Saxifrage spaceport, accompanied by £30 million of funding from private investors. In addition to the commitment to Saxifrage, the UK government will pledge £148 million to develop rockets, providing the UK with assured access to space. The rocket launch companies which have shown the most interest in early launches from the Saxifrage spaceport have been mostly German. Orbix, a firm which once represented the UK's best hope of a rocket launch, fell into administration in February. German space launch company High Impulse Technologies' suborbital SR-75 rocket could be the first to be launched from the Saxifrage spaceport, after German launch company Rocket Factory Augsburg cancelled its launch window for August to September, for technical reasons.

0: SIBC News.
1: The Andøya Space Centre in the north of Norway has beat the Saxifort spaceport in becoming the first in Europe to launch a rocket to deliver satellites into low Earth orbit. The launch by German rocket launch company ICER Aerospace followed the first test flight of a 28-metre, 10-inch and two-stage spectrum launch vehicle, which flew for only 30 seconds last year before landing in flames in the fjord. In the second spectrum launch on Saturday evening, ICER Aerospace included six commercial and educational CubeSats, which is now in low Earth orbit. This is also part of an experiment that aims to prove new technologies while in orbit, as well as providing educational experiences for students throughout Europe. Meanwhile, subject to due diligence, the UK government is allocating £30 million of funding to the Saxifort spaceport, accompanied by £30 million of funding from private investors. In addition to the commitment to Saxifort, the UK government will pledge £148 million to develop rockets, providing the UK with assured access to space. The rocket launch companies which have shown the most interest in early launches from the Saxifort spaceport have been mostly German. Orbix, a firm which once represented the UK's best hope of a rocket launch, fell into administration in February. German space launch company Heimbürger Technologies suborbital SR-75 rocket could be the first to be launched from the Saxifort spaceport, after German launch company Rocket Factory Augsburg cancelled its launch window for August to September for technical reasons.
2: Money doesn't go far these days, but it can when you jump on a bus for just £2. That's right. In Shetland, Orkney, Western Isles, Highland, Murray, and most of Argyll and Bute, it's just £2 for any single bus journey. 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
1: The Sherton Charitable Trust is holding its AGM on Thursday, when the audited accounts for the year to the end of March will be signed off by the volunteer trustees. They'll hear that the value of all of the trust funds stood at £453.9 million at the end of the financial year. The profit from the stock market investments was £14.3 million, and there's £3.6 million from rental income and other trading activities. From this total income of £17.9 million, £12.9 million is spent on grants and on running costs. The £5 million surplus, or less than 4%, fell short of the earnings target, largely due to weak returns on global markets. The Trust aims for a 7.5% growth in reserves to stay ahead of inflation and to generate enough funds to foot its annual grant bill of £10.7 million, mainly going to the Sherton Recreational Trust, to the Sherton Arts Council to enhance community care, to the Sherton Amenity Trust, and to the Sherton Arts Development Agency. A meeting of the Sherton Arts Council's Environment and Transport Committee heard that the Council is considering a peatland restoration pilot project, which it hopes could eventually involve up to 2,500 hectares a year. The initial aim would be to restore 350 hectares of peatland a year within Council handholdings for the next 2 years. From 2030 onwards, this then could scale up to 2,500 hectares. The Council owns more than 5,800 hectares of degraded peatland, which accounts for 34% of all of its land, and figures for the last financial year show that land made up 47% of the Council's emissions. Degraded peatland emits carbon dioxide rather than captures and stores it. The Council has seen a reduction in land emissions of 716 tonnes since the baseline year of 2019 to 2020, but this has been achieved mainly through selling land. The Sherton Arts Council is seeking views on the future of Burville Primary School and the already mothballed Skeld Primary School. The responses from the service will help inform the options appraisal process, and the views will be considered alongside other factors, including education, community, transport and finance. The Skeld Primary School has been mothballed since August 2024, and the Burville Primary School currently has less than 5 pupils on the school roll and would meet the criteria for consideration under the Council's mothballing procedures. The cable ship CS Sovereign has been at Holmscliffe 5 in Lerwick Harbour to prepare for an emergency repair on a submarine fibre optic telecommunications cable. Global Marine has been commissioned to fix a fault on the 6-year-old Havru cable from New Jersey to Blåbjerg in Denmark, where it passes between Sumbra and Fair Isle. The Andøya Space Centre in the north of Norway has beat the Saxefjord spaceport and becoming the first in Europe to launch a rocket to deliver satellites into low Earth orbit. The launch by German rocket launch company Isar Aerospace followed the first test flight of a 28-metre, 10-inch 2-stage spectrum launch vehicle, which flew for only 30 seconds last year before landing in flames in the fjord. In the second spectrum launch on Saturday evening, Isar Aerospace included 6 commercial and educational CubeSats, which are now on low Earth orbit. Meanwhile, subject to due diligence, the UK government is allocating £30 million in funding to the Saxefjord spaceport, accompanied by £30 million in funding from private investors. There's more news after this.
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1: Michael Ross, the former soldier serving a life sentence for the murder of a waiter in Orkney in 1994, when he was only 15, is to have his conviction re-examined. Shamsuddin Mahmood was shot in the head at point-blank range as he served customers in an Indian restaurant in Kirkwall. Ross was convicted in 2008 after he joined the army and became a sniper, and he has always maintained his innocence. A new poll has found that almost two-thirds of adults in Scotland risk leaving loved ones without a clear instruction about their final wishes. The research found that 56% of people in Scotland have never made a will, many believing they've nothing worthwhile to bequeath, while a further 9% admitting that their existing will no longer reflects their current circumstances or wishes. First Minister John Swinney has announced that the Scottish Government is preparing information for Parliament to consider the disclosure system, the Protecting Vulnerable Groups scheme, and the options available for the elected representatives of the Scottish Parliament. Checks are a legal requirement for anyone with a regulated role, including teachers, social workers and sports coaches, but members of Parliament do not have to complete PVG checks. The UK government is to put forward plans for new restrictions on buying goods made in Jewish settlements in the Israeli-occupied West Bank. The Foreign Secretary, Ed Miliband, is expected to outline the measures in the House of Commons today, with restrictions on trade and agricultural products from settlements. The European Union is to invest €200 million in Greenland to improve relations amid tensions caused by Donald Trump's demands that the territory should be handed over to the United States. The European Commission President Ursula von der Leyen announced the European Union-Greenland Partnership Package, which she said highlighted Greenland's strategic importance to the European Union. The fish landings and the weather are after this.
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1: 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The Angelina, the Inverness Boy John, the Endurance, the Inverness Roseblum and the Venture landed 1,419 boxes for Larwick with Motherland. The Valhalla landed on 180 boxes for Skalawa and the landings of Father's Week at about 3,700 boxes. The weather, the wind will be southerly, moderate breeze force 4 to fresh breeze force 5, veering northeasterly, light breeze force 2 to gentle breeze force 3. The temperature will be 13 to 14 degrees.
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1: IBC. Coming now, Ariana Grande, then Grace Abrams hit the wall, and Brontes Wouldn't Be Me. Hate That They Make You Love Me, it's Ariana Grande.

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1: The Shetland Child Health Trust is holding its AGM on Thursday, when the audited accounts for the year to the end of March will be signed off by the volunteer trustees. They'll hear that the value of all of the trust funds stood at £453.9 million at the end of the financial year. The profit from the stock market investments was £14.3 million, and there's £3.6 million from rental income and other trading activities. From this total income of £17.9 million, £12.9 million is spent on grants and on running costs. The £5 million surplus, or less than 4%, fell short of the earnings target, largely due to weak returns on global markets. The trust aims for a 7.5% growth in reserves to stay ahead of inflation and to generate enough funds to foot its annual grant bill of £10.7 million, mainly going to the Shetland Recreational Trust, to the Shetland Arts Council to enhance community care, to the Shetland Amenity Trust and to the Shetland Arts Development Agency. A meeting of the Shetland Arts Council's Environment and Transport Committee heard that the Council is considering a peatland restoration pilot project which it hopes could eventually involve up to 2,500 hectares a year. The initial aim would be to restore 350 hectares of peatland a year within council landholdings for the next 2 years. From 2030 onwards, this then could scale up to 2,500 hectares. The council owns more than 5,800 hectares of degraded peatland, which accounts for 34% of all of its land, and figures for the last financial year show that land made up 47% of the council's emissions. Degraded peatland emits carbon dioxide rather than captures and stores it. The council has seen a reduction in land emissions of 716 tonnes since the baseline year of 2019 to 2020, but this has been achieved mainly through selling land. The Shetland Arts Council is seeking views on the future of Burville Primary School and the already mothballed Skeld Primary School. The responses from the service will help inform the options appraisal process, and the views will be considered alongside other factors, including education, community, transport and finance. The Skeld Primary School has been mothballed since August 2024, and the Burville Primary School currently has less than 5 pupils on the school roll and would meet the criteria for consideration under the Council's mothballing procedures. The cable ship CS Sovereign has been at Holmscliffe 5 in Lerwick Harbour to prepare for an emergency repair on a submarine fibre optic telecommunications cable. Global Marine has been commissioned to fix a fault on the 6-year-old Havru cable from New Jersey to Blåbjerg in Denmark, where it passes between Sumbra and Fair Isle. The Andøya Space Centre in the north of Norway has beat the Saxaport spaceport and becoming the first in Europe to launch a rocket to deliver satellites into low Earth orbit. The launch by German rocket launch company ISA Aerospace followed the first test flight of a 28-metre, 10-inch two-stage spectrum launch vehicle, which flew for only 30 seconds last year before landing in flames in the fjord. In the second spectrum launch on Saturday evening,

0: research.
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2: Michael Ross, the former soldier serving a life sentence for the murder of a waiter in Orkney in 1994, when he was only 15, is to have his conviction re-examined. Shamsuddin Mahmood was shot in the head at point-blank range as he served customers in an Indian restaurant in Kirkwall. Ross was convicted in 2008 after he joined the army and became a sniper, and he has always maintained his innocence. A new poll has found that almost two-thirds of adults in Scotland risk leaving loved ones without a clear instruction about their final wishes. The research found that 56% of people in Scotland have never made a will, many believing they've nothing worthwhile to bequeath, while a further 9% admitting that their existing will no longer reflects their current circumstances or wishes. First Minister John Swinney has announced that the Scottish Government is preparing information for Parliament to consider the disclosure system, the Protecting Vulnerable Groups scheme, and the options available for the elected representatives of the Scottish Parliament. Checks are a legal requirement for anyone with a regulated role, including teachers, social workers and sports coaches, but members of Parliament do not have to complete PVG checks. The UK Government is to put forward plans for new restrictions on buying goods made in Jewish settlements in the Israeli-occupied West Bank. The Foreign Secretary, Ed Miliband, is expected to outline the measures in the House of Commons today, with restrictions on trade and agricultural products from settlements. The European Union is to invest €200 million in Greenland to improve relations amid tensions caused by Donald Trump's demands that the territory should be handed over to the United States. The European Commission President Ursula von der Leyen announced the European Union-Greenland Partnership Package, which he said highlighted Greenland's strategic importance to the European Union. The fish landings and the weather are after this.
3: Did you know that?
4: Several hundred Shetland residents are directly employed as fishermen, and hundreds more are employed in associated businesses ranging from ports, fish markets and processors to engineering, transport and supply. A third of Shetland businesses stated that more than half of their turnover was related to the fishing sector.
3: Find out more at shetlandfishermen.com.
2: Whitefish box landings from Shetland Seafood Auctions. Six boats landed about 1,700 boxes. The Angelina, the Inverness Boy John, the Endurance, the Inverness Rosebloom and the Venture landed 1,419 boxes for Larwick with Motherland. The Valhalla landed 180 boxes for Skalawa, and the landings of Father's Week are about 3,700 boxes. The weather, the wind will be southerly, moderate breeze force 4 to fresh breeze force 5, being northeasterly, light breeze force 2 to gentle breeze force 3. The temperature will be 13 to 14 degrees.
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2: 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It's Al Larson and Lush Life.

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1: I'm wrapping up this letter that I wrote you. Maybe it's the only way to get through.
2: SIBC News. The Shetland Charitable Trust is holding its AGM on Thursday, when the audited accounts for the year to the end of March will be signed off by the volunteer trustees. They'll hear that the value of all of the trust funds stood at £453.9 million at the end of the financial year. The profit from the stock market investments was £14.3 million, and there's £3.6 million from rental income and other trading activities. From this total income of £17.9 million, £12.9 million is spent on grants and on running costs. The £5 million surplus, or less than 4%, fell short of the earnings target, largely due to weak returns on global markets. The Trust aims for a 7.5% growth in reserves to stay ahead of inflation and to generate enough funds to foot its annual grant bill of £10.7 million, mainly going to the Shetland Recreational Trust, to the Shetland Arts Council to enhance community care, to the Shetland Amenity Trust, and to the Shetland Arts Development Agency. A meeting of the Shetland Arts Council's Environment and Transport Committee heard that the Council is considering a peatland restoration pilot project, which it hopes could eventually involve up to 2,500 hectares a year. The initial aim would be to restore 350 hectares of peatland a year within council handholdings for the next 2 years. From 2030 onwards, this then could scale up to 2,500 hectares. The council owns more than 5,800 hectares of degraded peatland, which accounts for 34% of all of its land, and figures for the last financial year show that land made up 47% of the council's emissions. Degraded peatland emits carbon dioxide rather than captures and stores it. The council has seen a reduction in land emissions of 716 tonnes since the baseline year of 2019 to 2020, but this has been achieved mainly through selling land. The Shetland Arts Council is seeking views on the future of Burvo Primary School and the already mothballed Skeld Primary School. The responses from the service will help inform the options appraisal process, and the views will be considered alongside other factors, including education, community, transport and finance. The Skeld Primary School has been mothballed since August 2024, and the Burvo Primary School currently has less than 5 pupils on the school roll and would meet the criteria for consideration under the Council's mothballing procedures. The cable ship CS Sovereign has been at Holmscliffe 5 in Lerwick Harbour to prepare for an emergency repair on a submarine fibre optic telecommunications cable. Global Marine has been commissioned to fix a fault on the 6-year-old Havru cable from New Jersey to Blåbjerg in Denmark, where it passes between Sumbra and Fair Isle. The Andøya Space Centre in the north of Norway has beat the Saxaport spaceport and becoming the first in Europe to launch a rocket to deliver satellites into low Earth orbit. The launch by German rocket launch company ISAR Aerospace followed the first test flight of a 28-metre, 10-inch two-stage spectrum launch vehicle, which flew for only 30 seconds last year before landing in flames in the fjord. In the second spectrum launch on Saturday evening, ISAR Aerospace included 6 commercial and educational CubeSats, which are now on low Earth orbit. Meanwhile, subject to due diligence, the UK government is allocating £30 million in funding to the Saxaport spaceport, accompanied by £30 million in funding from private investors. There's more news after this.
3: Money doesn't go far these days, but it can when you jump on a bus for just £2. That's right. In Shetland, Orkney, Western Isles, Highland, Murray, and most of Argyll and Bute, it's just £2 for any single bus journey. 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
2: Michael Ross, the former soldier serving a life sentence for the murder of a waiter in Orkney in 1994, when he was only 15, is to have his conviction re-examined. Shamsuddin Mahmood was shot in the head at point-blank range as he served customers in an Indian restaurant in Kirkwall. Ross was convicted in 2008 after he joined the army and became a sniper, and he has always maintained his innocence. A new poll has found that almost two-thirds of adults in Scotland risk leaving loved ones without a clear instruction about their final wishes. The research found that 56% of people in Scotland have never made a will, many believing they have nothing worthwhile to bequeath, while a further 9% admitting that their existing will no longer reflects their current circumstances or wishes. First Minister John Swinney has announced that the Scottish Government is preparing information for Parliament to consider the disclosure system, the Protecting Vulnerable Groups scheme, and the options available for the elected representatives of the Scottish Parliament. Checks are a legal requirement for anyone with a regulated role, including teachers, social workers and sports coaches, but members of Parliament do not have to complete PVG checks. The UK government is to put forward plans for new restrictions on buying goods made in Jewish settlements in the Israeli-occupied West Bank. The Foreign Secretary, Ed Miliband, is expected to outline the measures in the House of Commons today, with restrictions on trade and agricultural products from settlements. The European Union is to invest €200 million in Greenland to improve relations amid tensions caused by Donald Trump's demands that the territory should be handed over to the United States. The European Commission President Ursula von der Leyen announced the European Union Greenland Partnership Package, which she said highlighted Greenland's strategic importance to the European Union. The fish landings and the weather are after this.
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2: Whitefish box landings from Shetland Seafood Auctions. Six boats landed about 1,700 boxes. The Angelina, the Inverness Boy John, the Endurance, the Inverness Rosebloom and the Venture landed 1,419 boxes for Larwick with Motherland. The Valhalla landed on 180 boxes for Skalawa, and the landings of Father's Week are about 3,700 boxes. The weather, the wind will be southerly, moderate breeze force 4 to fresh breeze force 5, being northeasterly, light breeze force 2 to gentle breeze force 3. The temperature will be 13 to 14 degrees.
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4: 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For information on these jobs or to sign up for job alert emails, go to myjobscotland.gov.uk. You can also like Shetland Islands Council job vacancies on Facebook. If you don't have access to the internet or have a disability which prevents you from applying online, please call 01595 744 032.
2: 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Malcolm Todd and Earrings.

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1: The Sherton Charitable Trust is holding its AGM on Thursday, when the audited accounts for the year to the end of March will be signed off by the volunteer trustees. They'll hear that the value of all of the trust funds stood at £453.9 million at the end of the financial year. The profit from the stock market investments was £14.3 million, and there's £3.6 million from rental income and other trading activities. From this total income of £17.9 million, £12.9 million is spent on grants and on running costs. The £5 million surplus, or less than 4%, fell short of the earnings target, largely due to weak returns on global markets. The trust aims for a 7.5% growth in reserves to stay ahead of inflation and to generate enough funds to foot its annual grant bill of £10.7 million, mainly going to the Sherton Recreational Trust, to the Sherton Arts Council to enhance community care, to the Sherton Amenity Trust, and to the Sherton Arts Development Agency. A meeting of the Sherton Arts Council's Environment and Transport Committee heard that the Council is considering a peatland restoration pilot project, which it hopes could eventually involve up to 2,500 hectares a year. The initial aim would be to restore 350 hectares of peatland a year within council landholdings for the next 2 years. From 2030 onwards, this then could scale up to 2,500 hectares. The council owns more than 5,800 hectares of degraded peatland, which accounts for 34% of all of its land, and figures for the last financial year show that land made up 47% of the council's emissions. Degraded peatland emits carbon dioxide rather than captures and stores it. The council has seen a reduction in land emissions of 716 tonnes since the baseline year of 2019 to 2020, but this has been achieved mainly through selling land. The Sherton Arts Council is seeking views on the future of Burville Primary School and the already mothballed Skeld Primary School. The responses from the service will help inform the options appraisal process, and the views will be considered alongside other factors, including education, community, transport and finance. The Skeld Primary School has been mothballed since August 2024, and the Burville Primary School currently has less than 5 pupils on the school roll and would meet the criteria for consideration under the Council's mothballing procedures. The cable ship CS Sovereign has been at Holmscliffe 5 in Lerwick Harbour to prepare for an emergency repair on a submarine fibre optic telecommunications cable. Global Marine has been commissioned to fix a fault on the 6-year-old Havru cable from New Jersey to Blåbjerg in Denmark, where it passes between Sumbra and Fair Isle. The Andøya Space Centre in the north of Norway has beat the Saxaport spaceport and becoming the first in Europe to launch a rocket to deliver satellites into low Earth orbit. The launch by German rocket launch company ISA Aerospace followed the first test flight of a 28-metre, 10-inch two-stage spectrum launch vehicle, which flew for only 30 seconds last year before landing in flames in the fjord. In the second spectrum launch on Saturday evening, ISA Aerospace included 6 commercial and educational CubeSats, which are now on low Earth orbit. Meanwhile, subject to due diligence, the UK government is allocating £30 million in funding to the Saxaport spaceport, accompanied by £30 million in funding from private investors. There's more news after this.
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0: and he has always maintained his innocence. A new poll has found that almost two-thirds of adults in Scotland risk leaving loved ones without a clear instruction about their final wishes. The research found that 56% of people in Scotland have never made a will, many believing they have nothing worthwhile to bequeath, while a further 9% admitting that their existing will no longer reflects their current circumstances or wishes. First Minister John Swinney has announced that the Scottish Government is preparing information for Parliament to consider the disclosure system, the Protecting Vulnerable Groups scheme, and the options available for the elected representatives of the Scottish Parliament. Checks are a legal requirement for anyone with a regulated role, including teachers, social workers, and sports coaches, but members of Parliament do not have to complete PVG checks. The UK government is to put forward plans for new restrictions on buying goods made in Jewish settlements in the Israeli-occupied West Bank. The Foreign Secretary, Ed Miliband, is expected to outline the measures in the House of Commons today, with restrictions on trade and agricultural products from settlements. The European Union is to invest €200 million in Greenland to improve relations amid tensions caused by Donald Trump's demands that the territory should be handed over to the United States. The European Commission President, Ursula von der Leyen, announced the European Union-Greenland Partnership Package, which she said highlighted Greenland's strategic importance to the European Union. The fish landings and the weather are after this.
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0: Whitefish box landings from Shetland Seafood Auctions. 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The Angelina, the Inverness Boy John, the Endurance, the Inverness Rosebloom and the Venture landed 1,419 boxes for Larwick with Motherland. The Valhalla landed on 180 boxes for Scalawa and the landings of Father's Week at about 3,700 boxes. The weather, the wind will be southerly, moderate breeze force 4 to fresh breeze force 5, veering northeasterly, light breeze force 2 to gentle breeze force 3. The temperature will be 13 to 14 degrees.
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6: Screening this week at Mareel, The Incomer is a winningly weird folk fairy tale set on a remote Scottish island. Tony is a rollicking adaptation of the late Anthony Bourdain's memoir, Kitchen Confidential. James Cameron's Oscar-winning sci-fi blockbuster, Terminator 2 Judgment Day, is back in cinemas for its 35th anniversary. A road trip like no other, Holy Days is packed with heart, humour and high-speed hijinks. A new chapter and all new characters join the biggest global animated franchise in history in Minions and Monsters. The toys are back in Disney and Pixar's Toy Story 5, and this time it's toy meets tech. Two of our biggest films of the summer are back for more screenings, Spider-Man Brand New Day and The Odyssey. Finally, see a variety of local short films on the big screen at Homemade. Go to shetlandarts.org for more information and to book tickets.
0: S-I-B-C. Now we have Steve Lacey, then Stella Lefty in Boston, and Sonny Federa, Dear Dee, and Poppy Bascom, and Think About Us. Oh yeah, it's Steve Lacey. Come on.

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1: The Shelton Charitable Trust is holding its AGM on Thursday, when the audited accounts for the year to the end of March will be signed off by the volunteer trustees. They will hear that the value of all of the trust funds stood at £453.9 million at the end of the financial year. The profit from the stock market investments was £14.3 million, and there was £3.6 million from rental income and other trading activities. From this total income of £17.9 million, £12.9 million was spent on grants and on running costs. The £5 million surplus, or less than 4%, fell short of the earnings target, largely due to weak returns on global markets. The Trust aims for a 7.5% growth in reserves to stay ahead of inflation and to generate enough funds to foot its annual grant bill of £10.7 million, mainly going to the Shetland Recreational Trust, to the Shetland Arts Council to enhance community care, to the Shetland Amenity Trust, and to the Shetland Arts Development Agency. A meeting of the Shetland Arts Council's Environment and Transport Committee heard that the Council is considering a peatland restoration pilot project, which it hopes could eventually involve up to 2,500 hectares a year. The initial aim would be to restore 350 hectares of peatland a year within Council land holdings for the next 2 years. From 2030 onwards, this can then scale up to 2,500 hectares. The Council owns more than 5,300 hectares of degraded peatland, which accounts for 34% of all its land, and figures for the last financial year show that land made up 47% of the Council's emissions. Degraded peatland emits carbon dioxide rather than captures and stores it. The Council has seen a reduction in land emissions of 716 tonnes since the baseline year of 2019 to 2020, but this has been achieved mainly through selling land. The Shetland Arts Council is seeking views on the future of the Burravo Primary School and the already mothballed Skeld Primary School. The responses from the service will help inform the options appraisal process, and the views will be considered alongside other factors, including education, community, transport and finance. The Skeld Primary School has been mothballed since August 2024, and the Burravo Primary School currently has less than 5 pupils on the school roll and would meet the criteria for consideration under the Council's mothballing procedures. The cable ship CS Sovereign has been at Hammersmith 5 in Lerwick Harbour to prepare for an emergency repair on a submarine fibre optic telecommunications cable. Global Marine has been commissioned to fix a fault in the 6-year-old Havru cable from New Jersey to Blåbjerg in Denmark, where it passes between Sumbra and Fair Isle. The weather: the wind will be southerly, moderate breeze force 4 to fresh breeze force 5, being northeasterly, light breeze force 2 to gentle breeze force 3. The temperature will be 13 to 14 degrees.
2: Events coming soon from Shetland Arts. Fancy giving singing a go? Just Sing is an informal singing group that meets on Thursdays for those aged 16 plus. Voice Notes brings S1 to S6 together to sing on Wednesdays. Both are led by Suzanne Briggs with an emphasis on fun with no prior experience needed. Ahead of the October Night Mix Club Night, we have two special events happening. 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We'll also be joining forces with Night Mix for an afternoon of drawing and creative exploration alongside a DJ set on the 13th of September. Join us for an artist talk with Hannah Parker and Jimmy Thomason, exploring their work shaped by connections between Shetland and Australia, on Tuesday the 15th of September. And finally, Shetland Young Promoters Group present Groovy, an all-ages gig with an intergenerational evening of great music from Said So, Razor Heat and Calibre on Saturday the 19th of September. 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
1: S-I-B-C. It's Olivia Dean, then Hartrix with What It Sounds Like, and the Snuts with In Motion. Man, I Need It's Olivia Dean.

Ladies and gentlemen, I'm gonna tell you about one of the many men. Name is irrelevant, height is irrelevant. He was 1 out of 10, I wish that I knew it then. I'm still recovering. Truly invulnerable, I love a sentiment. Quickly I opened up.

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1: The Shelton Charitable Trust is holding its AGM on Thursday, when the audited accounts for the year to the end of March will be signed off by the volunteer trustees. They will hear that the value of all of the trust funds stood at £453.9 million at the end of the financial year. The profit from the stock market investments was £14.3 million, and there was £3.6 million from rental income and other trading activities. From this total income of £17.9 million, £12.9 million was spent on grants and on running costs. The £5 million surplus, or less than 4%, fell short of the earnings target, largely due to weak returns on global markets. The Trust aims for a 7.5% growth in reserves to stay ahead of inflation and to generate enough funds to foot its annual grant bill of £10.7 million, mainly going to the Shetland Recreational Trust, to the Shetland Arts Council to enhance community care, to the Shetland Amenity Trust, and to the Shetland Arts Development Agency. A meeting of the Shetland Arts Council's Environment and Transport Committee heard that the Council is considering a peatland restoration pilot project, which it hopes could eventually involve up to 2,500 hectares a year. The initial aim would be to restore 350 hectares of peatland a year within Council land holdings for the next 2 years. From 2030 onwards, this can then scale up to 2,500 hectares. The Council owns more than 5,300 hectares of degraded peatland, which accounts for 34% of all its land, and figures for the last financial year show that land made up 47% of the Council's emissions. Degraded peatland emits carbon dioxide rather than captures and stores it. The Council has seen a reduction in land emissions of 716 tonnes since the baseline year of 2019 to 2020, but this has been achieved mainly through selling land. The Shetland Arts Council is seeking views on the future of the Burravoor Primary School and the already mothballed Skeld Primary School. The responses from the service will help inform the options appraisal process, and the views will be considered alongside other factors, including education, community, transport and finance. The Skeld Primary School has been mothballed since August 2024, and the Burravoor Primary School currently has less than 5 pupils on the school roll and would meet the criteria for consideration under the Council's mothballing procedures. The cable ship CS Sovereign has been at Hammersmith 5 in Lerwick Harbour to prepare for an emergency repair on a submarine fibre optic telecommunications cable. Global Marine has been commissioned to fix a fault in the 6-year-old Havru cable from New Jersey to Blåbjerg in Denmark, where it passes between Sumbra and Fair Isle. The weather: the wind will be southerly, moderate breeze force 4 to fresh breeze force 5, veering northeasterly, light breeze force 2 to gentle breeze force 3. The temperature will be 13 to 14 degrees.
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1: S-I-B-C. Now we have Ariana Grande, then Amy McDonald on Done Games That You Play, and Bruno Mars, I Just Might. Hit That Made You Love Me, it's Ariana Grande.

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Let's get the party started. See you at the bar, you was hardly talking. That's when I knew that your heart was scarring. Friends to lovers need a part to star in. Like, wait, babe, let me ask your pardon. This ain't Gucci, this is Prada, darling. If you want something, you can ask.

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1: The Shelton Charitable Trust is holding its EGM on Thursday, when the audited accounts for the year to the end of March will be signed off by the volunteer trustees. They will hear that the value of all of the trust funds stood at £453.9 million at the end of the financial year. The profit from the stock market investments was £14.3 million, and there was £3.6 million from rental income and other trading activities. From this total income of £17.9 million, £12.9 million was spent on grants and on running costs. The £5 million surplus, or less than 4%, fell short of the earnings target, largely due to weak returns on global markets. The Trust aims for a 7.5% growth in reserves to stay ahead of inflation and to generate enough funds to foot its annual grant bill of £10.7 million, mainly going to the Shetland Recreational Trust, to the Shetland Arts Council to enhance community care, to the Shetland Amenity Trust, and to the Shetland Arts Development Agency. A meeting of the Shetland Arts Council's Environment and Transport Committee heard that the Council is considering a peatland restoration pilot project, which it hopes could eventually involve up to 2,500 hectares a year. The initial aim would be to restore 350 hectares of peatland a year within Council land holdings for the next 2 years. From 2030 onwards, this can then scale up to 2,500 hectares. The Council owns more than 5,300 hectares of degraded peatland, which accounts for 34% of all its land, and figures for the last financial year show that land made up 47% of the Council's emissions. Degraded peatland emits carbon dioxide rather than captures and stores it. The Council has seen a reduction in land emissions of 716 tonnes since the baseline year of 2019 to 2020, but this has been achieved mainly through selling land. The Shetland Arts Council is seeking views on the future of the Burrivor Primary School and the already mothballed Skeld Primary School. The responses from the service will help inform the options appraisal process, and the views will be considered alongside other factors, including education, community, transport and finance. The Skeld Primary School has been mothballed since August 2024, and the Burrivor Primary School currently has less than 5 pupils on the school roll and would meet the criteria for consideration under the Council's mothballing procedures. The cable ship CS Sovereign has been at Hammersmith 5 in Lerwick Harbour to prepare for an emergency repair on a submarine fibre optic telecommunications cable. Global Marine has been commissioned to fix a fault in the 6-year-old Havru cable from New Jersey to Blåbjerg in Denmark, where it passes between Sumbra and Fair Isle. The weather: the wind will be southerly, moderate breeze force 4 to fresh breeze force 5, veering northeasterly, light breeze force 2 to gentle breeze force 3. The temperature will be 13 to 14 degrees.
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3: 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James Cameron's Oscar-winning sci-fi blockbuster, Terminator 2 Judgment Day, is back in cinemas for its 35th anniversary. 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The toys are back in Disney and Pixar's Toy Story 5, and this time it's toy meets tech. 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Finally, see a variety of local short films on the big screen at Homemade. 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
1: It's Alex Warren and then Karen Mercer, Terrified, and the Proclaimers You May Offend, Ordinary from Alex Warren.
0: They say the holy water's watered down, and this town's lost its faith. Our colours will fade eventually, so if our time is running out, day after day, we'll make the mundane a masterpiece. Oh my, my, oh my, my love, I take one look at you, you're taking me.

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1: The Shelton Charitable Trust is holding its AGM on Thursday, when the audited accounts for the year to the end of March will be signed off by the volunteer trustees. They will hear that the value of all of the trust funds stood at £453.9 million at the end of the financial year. The profit from the stock market investments was £14.3 million, and there was £3.6 million from rental income and other trading activities. From this total income of £17.9 million, £12.9 million was spent on grants and on running costs. The £5 million surplus, or less than 4%, fell short of the earnings target, largely due to weak returns on global markets. The Trust aims for a 7.5% growth in reserves to stay ahead of inflation and to generate enough funds to foot its annual grant bill of £10.7 million, mainly going to the Shelton Recreational Trust, to the Shelton Arts Council to enhance community care, to the Shelton Amenity Trust, and to the Shelton Arts Development Agency. A meeting of the Shelton Arts Council's Environment and Transport Committee heard that the Council is considering a peatland restoration pilot project, which it hopes could eventually involve up to 2,500 hectares a year. The initial aim would be to restore 350 hectares of peatland a year within Council land holdings for the next 2 years. From 2030 onwards, this can then scale up to 2,500 hectares. The Council owns more than 5,300 hectares of degraded peatland, which accounts for 34% of all its land, and figures for the last financial year show that land made up 47% of the Council's emissions. Degraded peatland emits carbon dioxide rather than captures and stores it. The Council has seen a reduction in land emissions of 716 tonnes since the baseline year of 2019 to 2020, but this has been achieved mainly through selling land. The Shelton Arts Council is seeking views on the future of the Burravo Primary School and the already mothballed Skeld Primary School. The responses from the service will help inform the options appraisal process, and the views will be considered alongside other factors, including education, community, transport and finance. The Skeld Primary School has been mothballed since August 2024, and the Burravo Primary School currently has less than 5 pupils on the school roll and would meet the criteria for consideration under the Council's mothballing procedures. The cable ship CS Sovereign has been at Hammersmith 5 in Lerwick Harbour to prepare for an emergency repair on a submarine fibre optic telecommunications cable. Global Marine has been commissioned to fix a fault in the 6-year-old Havru cable from New Jersey to Blåbjerg in Denmark, where it passes between Sumbra and Fair Isle. The weather: the wind will be southerly, moderate breeze force 4 to fresh breeze force 5, meaning northeasterly, light breeze force 2 to gentle breeze force 3. The temperature will be 13 to 14 degrees.
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5: 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Join us for an artist talk with Hannah Parker and Jimmy Thomason, exploring their work shaped by connections between Shetland and Australia, on Tuesday the 15th of September. And finally, Shetland Young Promoters Group present Groovy, an all-ages gig with an intergenerational evening of great music from Said So, Razor Heat and Calibre on Saturday the 19th of September. 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

0: Plans to address Orkney's workforce needs have taken a step forward following a summit bringing together figures from all parts of the local economy. Around 60 delegates attended the Orkney Workforce Summit 2026 at UHI, Orkney and Kirkwall, including employers, educators, public sector organisations and community representatives, to discuss ways of attracting, developing and retaining the people needed to support local communities and businesses. The Scottish Liberal Democrat Justice spokesperson, Yipi Chowd-Turvey, has sought an urgent meeting with Neil Gray, the Scottish Justice Secretary, after failing to receive a response to her party's letter to the First Minister about tackling violence against women, which was sent more than 2 months ago. In her letter to Neil Gray, Yipi Chowd-Turvey said there was a growing backlog of promised measures that seemed nowhere close to being delivered. New research from the University of St Andrews has shown that, despite the government policy focus on increased house building across the United Kingdom, new homes are created where they are least needed, and housing distribution is increasingly unequal. The study also found that by 2021, most local authorities held the widest surplus of homes over households in 30 years. A grounded Russian shadow fleet tanker is leaking oil into the Arabian Sea after an explosion on board. This is an area where marine wildlife is important, with nesting sea turtles, coral reefs, seabirds and the endangered Arabian Sea humpback whales. The Suezmax Caroline Bezengi, carrying over 800,000 barrels of oil, was damaged in an explosion off southern Yemen. The abandoned vessel then drifted without power for 2 months before running aground on the rocky shores of Al-Kublia Island. The Caroline Bezengi was sanctioned by the UK Foreign, Commonwealth and Development Office on the 24th of February this year. It had loaded the crude oil at Novorossiysk on the Black Sea and was heading for Sikka in India. The weather: the wind will be easterly, gentle breeze force 3, backing northerly, moderate breeze force 4. The temperature will be 13 to 14 degrees.
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0: Latest figures from National Records of Scotland for the quarter of April to June last year show that at the end of June, the ratio of females to males in Shetland was widening again. At the end of June last year, there were 11,306 females in Shetland compared to 11,404 males, a difference of 98. The number of females have been getting closer to the number of males in recent figures. In the quarter of April to June last year, there were 44 births in Shetland, 19 female and 25 male. There were 63 deaths, 28 female and 35 male. There were 28 marriages, one same-sex, and there were 2 civil partnerships, one same-sex. Loganair is offering fare-free flights for children aged 11 and under when they travel with a full fare-paying adult. Each paying adult can bring up to 3 children fare-free for travel from the 1st of October. The travel window has no closing date, so families can book next year's holiday with children's seats included. Orkney-based Scottish Green member of the Scottish Parliament for the Hans and Islands, Christopher Leask, has welcomed the Cabinet Secretary for Transport's commitment to hold an aviation summit with regional stakeholders. This follows a joint call with Shetland member of the Scottish Parliament, Hannah Mary Goodlett, and regional transport partnerships. Mr. Leask said that what was now essential was that the Cabinet Secretary attended himself to hear from folk in the region about the challenges and opportunities, but that worryingly, there had been no confirmation Stephen Flynn will attend. Christopher Lee said that the attendant needed to be asking the big questions about this and not shy away from big solutions. The Shetland Islands Council is seeking views on the future of Burrowville Primary School and the already mothballed Skeld Primary School. The response from the service will help inform the options appraisal process, and the views will be considered along with other factors, including education, community, transport and finance. The cable ship CS Sovereign has been at Hormuzgut 5 in Lerwick Harbour to prepare for an emergency repair on a submarine fibre optic telecommunications cable. Global Marine has been commissioned to fix a fault on the 6-year-old half-through cable from New Jersey to Blåbjerg in Denmark, where it passes between Sumbra and Fair Isle.
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1: Latest figures from National Records of Scotland for the quarter of April to June last year show that at the end of June, the ratio of females to males in Shetland was widening again. At the end of June last year, there were 11,306 females in Shetland compared to 11,404 males, a difference of 98. The number of females have been getting closer to the number of males in recent figures. In the quarter of April to June last year, there were 44 births in Shetland, 19 female and 25 male. There were 63 deaths, 28 female and 35 male. There were 28 marriages, one same-sex, and there were 2 civil partnerships, one same-sex. Loganair is offering fare-free flights for children aged 11 and under when they travel with a full fare-paying adult. Each paying adult can bring up to 3 children fare-free for travel from the 1st of October. The travel window has no closing date, so families can book next year's holiday with children's seats included. Orkney-based Scottish Green member of the Scottish Parliament for the Hans and Islands, Christopher Leask, has welcomed the Cabinet Secretary for Transport's commitment to hold an aviation summit with regional stakeholders. This follows a joint call with Shetland member of the Scottish Parliament, Hannah Mary Goodlett, and regional transport partnerships. Mr. Leask said that what was now essential was that the Cabinet Secretary attended himself to hear from folk in the region about the challenges and opportunities, but that worryingly, there had been no confirmation Stephen Flynn will attend. Christopher Leask said that the attendee needed to be asking the big questions about this and not shy away from big solutions. The Shetland Islands Council is seeking views on the future of Burrowville Primary School and the already mothballed Skeld Primary School. The response from the service will help inform the options appraisal process, and the views will be considered along with other factors, including education, community, transport and finance. The cable ship CS Sovereign has been at Hormuzgut 5 in Lerwick Harbour to prepare for an emergency repair on a submarine fibre optic telecommunications cable. Global Marine has been commissioned to fix a fault on the 6-year-old half-through cable from New Jersey to Blåbjerg in Denmark, where it passes between Sumbra and Fair Isle. The weather and the wind will be easterly gentle breeze force 3, backing northerly moderate breeze force 4. The temperature will be 13 to 14 degrees.
2: SYPG present an all-ages gig at 6:30 p.m. Muriel! September the 19th. 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
2: Muriel! September 19th. Muriel! September 19th. Muriel! 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
1: Latest figures from National Records of Scotland for the quarter of April to June last year show that at the end of June, the ratio of females to males in Shetland was widening again. At the end of June last year, there were 11,306 females in Shetland compared to 11,404 males, a difference of 98. The number of females have been getting closer to the number of males in recent figures. In the quarter of April to June last year, there were 44 births in Shetland, 19 female and 25 male. There were 63 deaths, 28 female and 35 male. There were 28 marriages, one same-sex, and there were 2 civil partnerships, one same-sex. Loganair is offering fare-free flights for children aged 11 and under when they travel with a full fare-paying adult. Each paying adult can bring up to 3 children fare-free for travel from the 1st of October. The travel window has no closing date, so families can book next year's holiday with children's seats included. Orkney-based Scottish Green member of the Scottish Parliament for the Hans and Islands, Christopher Leask, has welcomed the Cabinet Secretary for Transport's commitment to hold an aviation summit with regional stakeholders. This follows a joint call with Shetland member of the Scottish Parliament, Hannah Mary Goodlett, and regional transport partnerships. Mr. Leask said that what was now essential was that the Cabinet Secretary attended himself to hear from folk in the region about the challenges and opportunities, but that worryingly, there had been no confirmation Stephen Flynn will attend. Christopher Leask said that the attendee needed to be asking the big questions about this and not shy away from big solutions. The Shetland Islands Council is seeking views on the future of Burrowville Primary School and the already mothballed Skeld Primary School. The response from the service will help inform the options appraisal process, and the views will be considered along with other factors, including education, community, transport and finance. The cable ship CS Sovereign has been at Hormuzgut 5 in Lerwick Harbour to prepare for an emergency repair on a submarine fibre optic telecommunications cable. Global Marine has been commissioned to fix a fault on the 6-year-old half-through cable from New Jersey to Blåbjerg in Denmark, where it passes between Sumbra and Fair Isle. The weather and the wind will be easterly gentle breeze force 3, backing northerly moderate breeze force 4. The temperature will be 13 to 14 degrees.

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2: Screening this week at Mareel, The Incomer is a winningly weird folk fairy tale set on a remote Scottish island. Tony is a rollicking adaptation of the late Anthony Bourdain's memoir, Kitchen Confidential. James Cameron's Oscar-winning sci-fi blockbuster Terminator 2 Judgment Day is back in cinemas for its 35th anniversary. A road trip like no other, Holy Days is packed with heart, humour and high-speed hijinks. 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
1: Latest figures from National Records of Scotland for the quarter of April to June last year show that at the end of June, the ratio of females to males in Shetland was widening again. At the end of June last year, there were 11,306 females in Shetland compared to 11,404 males, a difference of 98. The number of females have been getting closer to the number of males in recent figures. In the quarter of April to June last year, there were 44 births in Shetland, 19 female and 25 male. There were 63 deaths, 28 female and 35 male. There were 28 marriages, one same-sex, and there were 2 civil partnerships, one same-sex. Loganair is offering fare-free flights for children aged 11 and under when they travel with a full fare-paying adult. Each paying adult can bring up to 3 children fare-free for travel from the 1st of October. The travel window has no closing date, so families can book next year's holiday with children's seats included. Orkney-based Scottish Green member of the Scottish Parliament for the Hans and Islands, Christopher Leask, has welcomed the Cabinet Secretary for Transport's commitment to hold an aviation summit with regional stakeholders. This follows a joint call with Shetland member of the Scottish Parliament, Hannah Mary Goodlett, and regional transport partnerships. Mr. Leask said that what was now essential was that the Cabinet Secretary attended himself to hear from folk in the region about the challenges and opportunities, but that worryingly, there had been no confirmation Stephen Flynn will attend. Christopher Leask said that the attendee needed to be asking the big questions about this and not shy away from big solutions. The Shetland Islands Council is seeking views on the future of Burrowell Primary School and the already mothballed Skeld Primary School. The response from the service will help inform the options appraisal process, and the views will be considered along with other factors, including education, community, transport and finance. The cable ship CS Sovereign has been at Hormuzgut 5 in Lerwick Harbour to prepare for an emergency repair on a submarine fibre optic telecommunications cable. Global Marine has been commissioned to fix a fault on the 6-year-old half-through cable from New Jersey to Blåbjerg in Denmark, where it passes between Sumbra and Fair Isle. The weather and the wind will be easterly gentle breeze force 3, backing northerly moderate breeze force 4. The temperature will be 13 to 14 degrees.
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4: 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And finally, Shetland Young Promoters Group present Groovy, an all-ages gig with an intergenerational evening of great music from Said So, Razor Heat and Calibre on Saturday the 19th of September. 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
1: Latest figures from National Records of Scotland for the quarter of April to June last year show that at the end of June, the ratio of females to males in Shetland was widening again. At the end of June last year, there were 11,306 females in Shetland compared to 11,404 males, a difference of 98. The number of females have been getting closer to the number of males in recent figures. In the quarter of April to June last year, there were 44 births in Shetland, 19 female and 25 male. There were 63 deaths, 28 female and 35 male. There were 28 marriages, one same-sex, and there were 2 civil partnerships, one same-sex. Loganair is offering fare-free flights for children aged 11 and under when they travel with a full fare-paying adult. Each paying adult can bring up to 3 children fare-free for travel from the 1st of October. The travel window has no closing date, so families can book next year's holiday with children's seats included. Orkney-based Scottish Green member of the Scottish Parliament for the Hans and Islands, Christopher Leask, has welcomed the Cabinet Secretary for Transport's commitment to hold an aviation summit with regional stakeholders. This follows a joint call with Shetland member of the Scottish Parliament, Hannah Mary Goodlett, and regional transport partnerships. Mr. Leask said that what was now essential was that the Cabinet Secretary attended himself to hear from folk in the region about the challenges and opportunities, but that worryingly, there had been no confirmation Stephen Flynn will attend. Christopher at least said that the attendee needed to be asking the big questions about this and not shy away from big solutions. The Shetland Islands Council is seeking views on the future of Burrowell Primary School and the already mothballed Skeld Primary School. The response from the service will help inform the options appraisal process, and the views will be considered along with other factors, including education, community, transport and finance. The cable ship CS Sovereign has been at Hormuzgut 5 in Lerwick Harbour to prepare for an emergency repair on a submarine fibre optic telecommunications cable. Global Marine has been commissioned to fix a fault on the 6-year-old half-through cable from New Jersey to Blåbjerg in Denmark, where it passes between Sumbra and Fair Isle. Plans to address Orkney's workforce needs have taken a step forward following a summit bringing together figures from all parts of the local economy. Around 60 delegates attended the Orkney Workforce Summit 2026 at UHI, Orkney and Kirkwall, including employers, educators, public sector organisations and community representatives to discuss ways of attracting, developing and retaining the people needed to support local communities and businesses. The Scottish Liberal Democrat Justice spokesperson Yipi Chowd-Turvey has sought an urgent meeting with Neil Gray, the Scottish Justice Secretary, after failing to receive a response to her party's letter to the First Minister about tackling violence against women, which was sent more than 2 months ago. In her letter to Neil Gray, Yipi Chowd-Turvey said there was a growing backlog of promised measures that seemed nowhere close to being delivered. New research from the University of St Andrews has shown that, despite the government policy focus on increased house building across the United Kingdom, new homes are created where they are least needed, and housing distribution is increasingly unequal. The study also found that by 2021, most local authorities held the widest surplus of homes over households in 30 years. A grounded Russian Shadow Fleet tanker is leaking oil into the Arabian Sea after an explosion on board. This is an area where marine wildlife is important, with nesting sea turtles, coral reefs, seabirds and the endangered Arabian Sea humpback whales. The Suezmax Caroline Bezengi, carrying over 800,000 barrels of oil, was damaged in an explosion off southern Yemen. The abandoned vessel then drifted without power for 2 months before running aground on the rocky shores of Al-Kublia Island. The Caroline Bezengi was sanctioned by the UK Foreign, Commonwealth and Development Office on the 24th of February this year. It had loaded the crude oil at Novorossiysk on the Black Sea and was heading for Sikka in India. The weather, the wind will be easterly, gentle breeze force 3, backing northerly, moderate breeze force 4. The temperature will be 13 to 14 degrees.
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Cammy Barnes and then Brontes Wouldn't Be Me in Samba. It's Homewrecker. It's the first of two Scottish artists in a row, Cammy Barnes and Something More. Do you

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1: Latest figures from National Records of Scotland for the quarter of April to June last year show that at the end of June, the ratio of females to males in Shetland was widening again. At the end of June last year, there were 11,306 females in Shetland compared to 11,404 males, a difference of 98. The number of females have been getting closer to the number of males in recent figures. In the quarter of April to June last year, there were 44 births in Shetland, 19 female and 25 male. There were 63 deaths, 28 female and 35 male. There were 28 marriages, one same-sex, and there were 2 civil partnerships, one same-sex. Loganair is offering fare-free flights for children aged 11 and under when they travel with a full fare-paying adult. Each paying adult can bring up to 3 children fare-free for travel from the 1st of October. The travel window has no closing date, so families can book next year's holiday with children's seats included. Orkney-based Scottish Green member of the Scottish Parliament for the Hans and Islands, Christopher Leask, has welcomed the Cabinet Secretary for Transport's commitment to hold an aviation summit with regional stakeholders. This follows a joint call with Shetland member of the Scottish Parliament, Hannah Mary Goodlett, and regional transport partnerships. Mr. Leask said that what was now essential was that the Cabinet Secretary attended himself to hear from folk in the region about the challenges and opportunities, but that worryingly, there had been no confirmation Stephen Flynn will attend. Christopher at least said that the attendee needed to be asking the big questions about this and not shy away from big solutions. The Shetland Islands Council is seeking views on the future of Burrowville Primary School and the already mothballed Skeld Primary School. The response from the service will help inform the options appraisal process, and the views will be considered along with other factors, including education, community, transport and finance. The cable ship CS Sovereign has been at Hormuzgut 5 in Lerwick Harbour to prepare for an emergency repair on a submarine fibre optic telecommunications cable. Global Marine has been commissioned to fix a fault on the 6-year-old half-through cable from New Jersey to Blåbjerg in Denmark, where it passes between Sumbra and Fair Isle. Plans to address Orkney's workforce needs have taken a step forward following a summit bringing together figures from all parts of the local economy. Around 60 delegates attended the Orkney Workforce Summit 2026 at UHI, Orkney and Kirkwall, including employers, educators, public sector organisations and community representatives to discuss ways of attracting, developing and retaining the people needed to support local communities and businesses. The Scottish Liberal Democrat Justice Spokesperson, Yipi Chowd-Turvey, has sought an urgent meeting with Neil Gray, the Scottish Justice Secretary, after failing to receive a response to her party's letter to the First Minister about tackling violence against women, which was sent more than 2 months ago. In her letter to Neil Gray, Yipi Chowd-Turvey said there was a growing backlog of promised measures that seemed nowhere close to being delivered. New research from the University of St Andrews has shown that, despite the government policy focus on increased house building across the United Kingdom, new homes are created where they are least needed, and housing distribution is increasingly unequal. The study also found that by 2021, most local authorities held the widest surplus of homes over households in 30 years. A grounded Russian shadow fleet tanker is leaking oil into the Arabian Sea after an explosion on board. This is an area where marine wildlife is important, with nesting sea turtles, coral reefs, seabirds and the endangered Arabian Sea humpback whales. The Suezmax Caroline Bezengi, carrying over 800,000 barrels of oil, was damaged in an explosion off southern Yemen. The abandoned vessel then drifted without power for 2 months before running aground on the rocky shores of Al-Kublia Island. The Caroline Bezengi was sanctioned by the UK Foreign, Commonwealth and Development Office on the 24th of February this year. It had loaded the crude oil at Novorossiysk on the Black Sea and was heading for Sikka in India. The weather, the wind will be easterly, gentle breeze force 3, backing northerly, moderate breeze force 4. The temperature will be 13 to 14 degrees.
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1: Latest figures from National Records of Scotland for the quarter of April to June last year show that at the end of June, the ratio of females to males in Shetland was widening again. At the end of June last year, there were 11,306 females in Shetland compared to 11,404 males, a difference of 98. The number of females have been getting closer to the number of males in recent figures. In the quarter of April to June last year, there were 44 births in Shetland, 19 female and 25 male. There were 63 deaths, 28 female and 35 male. There were 28 marriages, one same-sex, and there were 2 civil partnerships, one same-sex. Loganair is offering fare-free flights for children aged 11 and under when they travel with a full fare-paying adult. Each paying adult can bring up to 3 children fare-free for travel from the 1st of October. The travel window has no closing date, so families can book next year's holiday with children's seats included. Orkney-based Scottish Green member of the Scottish Parliament for the Hans and Islands, Christopher Leask, has welcomed the Cabinet Secretary for Transport's commitment to hold an aviation summit with regional stakeholders. This follows a joint call with Shetland member of the Scottish Parliament, Hannah Mary Goodlett, and regional transport partnerships. Mr. Leask said that what was now essential was that the Cabinet Secretary attended himself to hear from folk in the region about the challenges and opportunities, but that worryingly, there had been no confirmation Stephen Flynn will attend. Christopher Leask said that the attendee needed to be asking the big questions about this and not shy away from big solutions. The Shetland Islands Council is seeking views on the future of Burrowell Primary School and the already mothballed Skeld Primary School. The response from the service will help inform the options appraisal process, and the views will be considered along with other factors, including education, community, transport and finance. The cable ship CS Sovereign has been at Hormuzgut 5 in Lerwick Harbour to prepare for an emergency repair on a submarine fibre optic telecommunications cable. Global Marine has been commissioned to fix a fault on the 6-year-old half-through cable from New Jersey to Blåbjerg in Denmark, where it passes between Sumbra and Fair Isle. Plans to address Orkney's workforce needs have taken a step forward following a summit bringing together figures from all parts of the local economy. Around 60 delegates attended the Orkney Workforce Summit 2026 at UHI, Orkney and Kirkwall, including employers, educators, public sector organisations and community representatives to discuss ways of attracting, developing and retaining the people needed to support local communities and businesses. The Scottish Liberal Democrat Justice Spokesperson Yipi Chowd-Turvey has sought an urgent meeting with Neil Gray, the Scottish Justice Secretary, after failing to receive a response to her party's letter to the First Minister about tackling violence against women, which was sent more than 2 months ago. In her letter to Neil Gray, Yipi Chowd-Turvey said there was a growing backlog of promised measures that seemed nowhere close to being delivered. New research from the University of St Andrews has shown that, despite the government policy focus on increased house building across the United Kingdom, new homes are created where they are least needed, and housing distribution is increasingly unequal. The study also found that by 2021, most local authorities held the widest surplus of homes over households in 30 years. A grounded Russian Shadow Fleet tanker is leaking oil into the Arabian Sea after an explosion on board. This is an area where marine wildlife is important, with nesting sea turtles, coral reefs, seabirds and the endangered Arabian Sea humpback whales. The Suezmax Caroline Bezengi, carrying over 800,000 barrels of oil, was damaged in an explosion off southern Yemen. The abandoned vessel then drifted without power for 2 months before running aground on the rocky shores of Al-Kublia Island. The Caroline Bezengi was sanctioned by the UK Foreign, Commonwealth and Development Office on the 24th of February this year. It had loaded the crude oil at Novorossiysk on the Black Sea and was heading for Sikka in India. The weather, the wind will be easterly, gentle breeze force 3, backing northerly, moderate breeze force 4. The temperature will be 13 to 14 degrees.

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let's get the party started. See you at the bar, you was hardly talking. That's when I knew that your heart was scarring. Friends to lovers need a part to star in. Like, wait, babe, let me ask your pardon. This ain't Gucci, this is Prada, darling. 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

They say the holy water's watered down, and this town's lost its faith. Our colors will fade eventually, so if our time is running out, day after day, we'll make the mundane a masterpiece. Oh my, my, oh my, my love, I take one look at you, you're taking me out.

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1: Latest official figures from National Records of Scotland for the quarter of April to June last year show that at the end of June, the ratio of females to males in Shetland was widening again. At the end of June last year, there were 11,306 females in Shetland compared to 11,404 males, a difference of 98. The number of females have been getting closer to the number of males in recent figures. In the quarter of April to June last year, there are 44 births in Shetland, 19 female and 25 male. There are 63 deaths, 28 female and 35 male. There were 28 marriages, one same-sex, and there are two civil partnerships, one same-sex. Loganair is offering fare-free flights for children aged 11 and under when they travel with a full fare-paying adult. Each paying adult can bring up to three children fare-free for travel from the 1st of October. The travel window has no closing date, so families can book next year's holiday with children's seats included. RTÉ based Scottish Green Member of the Scottish Parliament for the Hudson Islands, Christopher Leask, has welcomed the Cabinet Secretary for Transport's commitment to hold an aviation summit with regional stakeholders. This follows a joint call with Shetland Member of the Scottish Parliament, Hannah Mary Goodlett, and regional transport partnerships. Mr. Leask said that what was now essential was that the Cabinet Secretary attended himself to hear from folk in the region about the challenges and opportunities, but that, worryingly, there had been no confirmation Stephen Flynn will attend.
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1: 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It's Bronte's and then Wolf Alice, Feel Myself, and then we have Sienna Spiro, Great Expectation. Asking for a friend, it's Bronte's.

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1: Latest official figures from National Records of Scotland for the quarter of April to June last year show that at the end of June, the ratio of females to males in Shetland was widening again. At the end of June last year, there were 11,306 females in Shetland compared to 11,404 males, a difference of 98. The number of females have been getting closer to the number of males in recent figures. In the quarter of April to June last year, there are 44 births in Shetland, 19 female and 25 male. There are 63 deaths, 28 female and 35 male. There were 28 marriages, one same-sex, and there are two civil partnerships, one same-sex. Loganair is offering fare-free flights for children aged 11 and under when they travel with a full fare-paying adult. Each paying adult can bring up to three children fare-free for travel from the 1st of October. The travel window has no closing date, so families can book next year's holiday with children's seats included. RT-based Scottish Green Member of the Scottish Parliament for the Hudson Islands, Christopher Leask, has welcomed the Cabinet Secretary for Transport's commitment to hold an aviation summit with regional stakeholders. This follows a joint call with Shetland Member of the Scottish Parliament, Hannah Mary Goodlett, and regional transport partnerships. Mr. Leask said that what was now essential was that the Cabinet Secretary attended himself to hear from folk in the region about the challenges and opportunities, but that, worryingly, there had been no confirmation Stephen Flynn will attend.
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1: It's Callum Beattie and then Callum Bowie with The World Outside, and Zara Larson, Midnight Sun. 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

17 minutes is all that it takes. My feet move faster than my heart can race. I've been away for 7 weeks and a little bit of change, but the rainbow I was chasing only led me to the rain. I was looking for the

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1: Latest official figures from National Records of Scotland for the quarter of April to June last year show that at the end of June, the ratio of females to males in Shetland was widening again. At the end of June last year, there were 11,306 females in Shetland compared to 11,404 males, a difference of 98. The number of females have been getting closer to the number of males in recent figures. In the quarter of April to June last year, there are 44 births in Shetland, 19 female and 25 male. There are 63 deaths, 28 female and 35 male. There were 28 marriages, one same-sex, and there are two civil partnerships, one same-sex. Loganair is offering fare-free flights for children aged 11 and under when they travel with a full fare-paying adult. Each paying adult can bring up to three children fare-free for travel from the 1st of October. The travel window has no closing date, so families can book next year's holiday with children's seats included. RTÉ based Scottish Green Member of the Scottish Parliament for the Hudson Islands, Christopher Leask, has welcomed the Cabinet Secretary for Transport's commitment to hold an aviation summit with regional stakeholders. This follows a joint call with Shetland Member of the Scottish Parliament, Hannah Mary Goodlett, and regional transport partnerships. Mr. Leask said that what was now essential was that the Cabinet Secretary attended himself to hear from folk in the region about the challenges and opportunities, but that, worryingly, there had been no confirmation Stephen Flynn will attend.
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1: IBC. Proclaimers and then Bruno Mars, Mario and Olivia Rodrigo, The Cure. You may offend, it's the Proclaimers.

0: SIBC News.
1: Latest official figures from National Records of Scotland for the quarter of April to June last year show that at the end of June, the ratio of females to males in Shetland was widening again. At the end of June last year, there were 11,306 females in Shetland compared to 11,404 males, a difference of 98. The number of females have been getting closer to the number of males in recent figures. In the quarter of April to June last year, there are 44 births in Shetland, 19 female and 25 male. There are 63 deaths, 28 female and 35 male. There were 28 marriages, one same-sex, and there are 2 civil partnerships, one same-sex. Loganair is offering fare-free flights for children aged 11 and under when they travel with a full fare-paying adult. Each paying adult can bring up to 3 children fare-free for travel from the 1st of October. The travel window has no closing date, so families can book next year's holiday, with children's seats included. RTÉ based Scottish Green member of the Scottish Parliament for the Hudson Islands, Christopher Leask, has welcomed the Cabinet Secretary for Transport's commitment to hold an aviation summit with regional stakeholders. This follows a joint call with Shetland member of the Scottish Parliament, Hannah Mary Goodlett, and regional transport partnerships. Mr. Leask said that what was now essential was that the Cabinet Secretary attended himself to hear from folk in the region about the challenges and opportunities, but that, worryingly, there had been no confirmation Stephen Flynn will attend.
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1: 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Now Somber, then Kehlani, Folded, and Steve Lacy. Oh yeah, My Body Isn't Ready, It's Somber.

and there she danced under the weight of her cloud. But for the first time in a long time, she believed that one day she would again feel the sun. She must be patient. She must have faith in the seeds that are planted beneath the snow. She must hold on, and she must let go.

0: SIBC News.
1: Latest official figures from National Records of Scotland for the quarter of April to June last year show that at the end of June, the ratio of females to males in Shetland was widening again. At the end of June last year, there were 11,306 females in Shetland compared to 11,404 males, a difference of 98. The number of females have been getting closer to the number of males in recent figures. In the quarter of April to June last year, there are 44 births in Shetland, 19 female and 25 male. There are 63 deaths, 28 female and 35 male. There were 28 marriages, one same-sex, and there are two civil partnerships, one same-sex. Logan Air is offering fare-free flights for children aged 11 and under when they travel with a full fare-paying adult. Each paying adult can bring up to three children fare-free for travel from the 1st of October. The travel window has no closing date, so families can book next year's holiday with children's seats included. RTÉ based Scottish Green member of the Scottish Parliament for the Hudson Islands, Christopher Leask, has welcomed the Cabinet Secretary for Transport's commitment to hold an aviation summit with regional stakeholders. This follows a joint call with Shetland member of the Scottish Parliament, Hannah Mary Goodlett, and regional transport partnerships. Mr. Leask said that what was now essential was that the Cabinet Secretary attended himself to hear from folk in the region about the challenges and opportunities, but that, worryingly, there had been no confirmation Stephen Flynn will attend.
2: Did you know that?
3: Several hundred Shetland residents are directly employed as fishermen, and hundreds more are employed in associated businesses ranging from ports, fish markets and processors to engineering, transport and supply. A third of Shetland businesses stated that more than half of their turnover was related to the fishing sector.
2: Find out more at shetlandfishermen.com.
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1: Latest official figures from National Records of Scotland for the quarter of April to June last year show that at the end of June, the ratio of females to males in Shetland was widening again. At the end of June last year, there were 11,306 females in Shetland compared to 11,404 males, a difference of 98. The number of females have been getting closer to the number of males in recent figures. In the quarter of April to June last year, there are 44 births in Shetland, 19 female and 25 male. There are 63 deaths, 28 female and 35 male. There were 28 marriages, one same-sex, and there are 2 civil partnerships, one same-sex. Loganair is offering fare-free flights for children aged 11 and under when they travel with a full fare-paying adult. Each paying adult can bring up to 3 children fare-free for travel from the 1st of October. The travel window has no closing date, so families can book next year's holiday with children's seats included. RTÉ based Scottish Green member of the Scottish Parliament for the Hudson Islands, Christopher Leask, has welcomed the Cabinet Secretary for Transport's commitment to hold an aviation summit with regional stakeholders. This follows a joint call with Shetland member of the Scottish Parliament, Hannah Mary Goodlett, and regional transport partnerships. Mr. Leask said that what was now essential was that the Cabinet Secretary attended himself to hear from folk in the region about the challenges and opportunities, but that, worryingly, there had been no confirmation Stephen Flynn will attend.

0: SIBC News.
1: Latest official figures from National Records of Scotland for the quarter of April to June last year show that at the end of June, the ratio of females to males in Shetland was widening again. At the end of June last year, there were 11,306 females in Shetland compared to 11,404 males, a difference of 98. The number of females have been getting closer to the number of males in recent figures. In the quarter of April to June last year, there are 44 births in Shetland, 19 female and 25 male. There are 63 deaths, 28 female and 35 male. There were 28 marriages, one same-sex, and there are two civil partnerships, one same-sex. Logan Air is offering fare-free flights for children aged 11 and under when they travel with a full fare-paying adult. Each paying adult can bring up to three children fare-free for travel from the 1st of October. The travel window has no closing date, so families can book next year's holiday with children's seats included. RT-based Scottish Green member of the Scottish Parliament for the Hudson Islands, Christopher Leask, has welcomed the Cabinet Secretary for Transport's commitment to hold an aviation summit with regional stakeholders. This follows a joint call with Shetland member of the Scottish Parliament, Hannah Mary Goodlett, and regional transport partnerships. Mr. Leask said that what was now essential was that the Cabinet Secretary attended himself to hear from folk in the region about the challenges and opportunities, but that, worryingly, there had been no confirmation Stephen Flynn will attend.